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Interstate 5 Northbound. NV5 Soviet DELA VIA. Cross Streets, Interstate 5 and the on-ramp, and Interstate 5 and the off-ramp. Engine 24. 7 Hotel, 7 India. Engine 19. 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Cross Streets, South 33rd Street, and Interstate 15 SB off-ramp. Engine 19. 7 Echo, 7 Foxtrot.

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1: 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We have one patient at the time.
4: Truck 20. Traffic accident. 7 Hotel, 7 India. 4156 to 4178, Pacific Highway. Cross streets, Pacific Highway SB off ramp, and Pacific Highway SB on ramp. Truck 20. 7 Hotel, 7 India.
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7: 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We're right across the street, Menge 2.

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0: Yeah, this is actually going to be southbound Pack Highway from Barnett. So best access would be Barnett to Pack Highway.
1: Truck 28. Traffic accident. 7 Hotel, 7 India. 5851 Balboa Avenue. Bank of America Balboa Avenue, Genesee Ave. Cross streets, Genesee Avenue, and Mount Allison Drive. 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
2: Two, we copy. Go past Barnett, flip around on Enterprise.

0: 20.
1: This is going to be southbound Pack Highway on the on-ramp from Barnett to Pack Highway. Again, southbound. I've already contacted medic unit and advised them.
0: Truck 20, update location, southbound Pack Highway on the on-ramp from Barnett to the highway.
2: Lifeguard dispatch, 10-3 is on scene.
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4: 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Could you check third floor, I guess, in that building? And I'll head over to the pull, alarm panel and try to reset.
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5: 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There's no open pool stations. We're going to split up and go ahead and check floor 4 and 2.
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0: Engine 14, the alarm company advised that there is no contact that they can provide, however, they do have a text that is en route.
1: Copy, Engine 14 will remain at scene, will not make access. There's an active alarm placarding all over the building.
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Medical. 5921 Lake Murray Boulevard. 5921 Lake Murray BL. 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
0: Engine 35, the alarm company is advising approximately 15 minutes until the representative gets there. ETA was 30 minutes at
1: 1735. Oh, no. See if they still show an active alarm here.
0: Engine 35, affirmative, the alarm company does show that it was reset on their end.
1: All right, copy. So just confirming that their end is showing a reset, is that correct?
0: Engine 35, affirmative, when I just got off the phone with them, they advised that it did reset on their end.
1: All right, copy. When are we going available? Have them continue that RP out here. This alarm panel still has trouble.
2: I copy that.
0: 35, going available.

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2: 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Engine 22, 7 Juliet, 7 Kilo.
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2: 20170. We've searched the area. We're searching the area. Went to second to Ash, and we're going back to person A. There's no person description. Do you have anything further?
1: Engine 201, copy. You were searching the area. You've searched from second to Ash, and are circling back to first and A. Stand by. We'll try to do a call back and see if we can gather anything further.
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3: 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We just reset that.
4: 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I'll go ahead and try to reset that alarm again.

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1: 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We're going to make one more loop around to see if we can see anybody.
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3: 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Can we try a call back? I see that there's possible bad reception.
2: 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Currently nothing found. It does look like we did get the call directly from an alarm company. There's a traffic collision notification with no contact made. We'll attempt to additional callback. Actually, we were unable to do a callback at this time.
3: Captain, break medic 39-47, just confirming there's nothing on your way up the hill.
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1: Traumatic DJ and I working on AMA. Medic 19 Metro. 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
2: 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Traffic accident. 7 Hotel, 7 India. Montezuma Road and Goldwood Boulevard. World Cold. Engine 17. 7 Hotel, 7 India.
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0: 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We're going to be clear from this incident. Are we clear for a region in the area?
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3: 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MV 5 at Hawthorne ST. Cross streets, Interstate 5 MV off-ramp, and 0 First Avenue. 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

0: Medic 22, go ahead. And that's where we're canceled off that call. Are we clear to return to UCSD? We found some patient belongings in the back of the rig. And then can we head to HQ for a narcotic restock?
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2: 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May 85, strong P vehicles, 19th Street, 4th Street, 77 at May 85.
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1: 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Are we clear for EOS of 1900?
0: EOS 7, affirm, we're clear.
2: Metro Medic 81, I see that post moved to 11. 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
0: Research on Mission Gorge on ramp westbound to Mass for ETL. Go unavailable unless you have anything further.
1: 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We only received one call on this, and we'll show you ETL.

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3: 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Two-story apartment complex, nothing showing, investigating. Assuming Claremont IC. Break, Engine 27. 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
7: 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We're spotted on a hydrant.
6: 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Nothing showing, investigating, establishing Claremont IC.

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0: A little bit of an odor of smoke up here, but no haze. We're going to be looking for any heat signatures and checking out with the forecast here.
1: You got engine 27, which is fire attack, and then...
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0: IC from fire attack on 9 Bravo. We've made contact with the RP. She said she was in the shower when the alarm was going off. We do have a slight odor of smoke. No current heat signatures at this time. No breakers tripped. And we're all clear on a primary. Feel like we would probably handle with two engines in a truck. And then we'll do some gas monitoring.
1: I see, copy. All you.
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0: Measure of air conditions. We have no fire, just light snow. Cancel all units with the exception of engine 27, engine 25, and truck 20 is going to continue in.
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1: 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Canceled all units with the exception of engine 27, engine 25, and truck 20 to continue their response.

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0: DS 31, respond. Police have MAG 22 with request of unit 4 on scene for downgrade transport and breathing problems. 733 8th Avenue 77 at 51.
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2: Engine 20, located eastbound west Mission Bay Drive, just west of the bridge.
0: As repeat update, PD, we saw them to the east of this, searching around as well.
2: We will also update San Diego PD.
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30 coming on 70 back to the North Mark Way. 720 East, 70 Cedar Boulevard, crossing Rail Court. On the border, but I still walk through Mary 30, call Cynthia.

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0: 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Send the old truck 14 for a possible cardiac arrest. 1 Charlie, 1 Delta. 9326, Kalua Way, cross of South Tropical Drive. Mercury 2, 1 Charlie, 1 Delta.
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Traffic accident. 7 Hotel, 7 India. 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
1: Metro Villa, 71.
0: Yeah, what's 71?
1: Metro Villa 71, we're clear from our last. Are we clear back to Fog HQ for refill, restock, pass to EOS?
0: Yeah, well, 71, copy clear HQ for ambush.

0: 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Engine 20. 7 Hotel, 7 India. 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Ringing alarm. 7 Juliet, 7 Kilo. 3987 Nobel Drive. 3987 Nobel Drive 345. Unit 345. Cross streets, Danica May Drive, and Regents Road. Engine 35. 7 Juliet, 7 Kilo. Engine 33. 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

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Thanks, Bree Glenn. Also, wow, horses, but

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1: 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Traffic accident. 7 Hotel, 7 India. 3015 North Harbor Drive. Lindbergh Field, Turn 1. Unifiable Turn 1. 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Engine 3. 7 Hotel, 7 India.
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Flight 17, Commander 78, back 7,000 Mercury. 5627, Streamview Drive, Castle Michael Street. Medic 1, Commander 78, back 7,000 Mercury. 1345, 10th Avenue, Castle K Street.

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Engine 25. Traffic accident. 7 Hotel, 7 India. Claremont Drive and Interstate 5 northbound. 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
5: This is 81, ringing alarm 7, Juliet 7, Kilo 14303, General Atomics Way, Cross Street Scripps Poway Parkway, engine 91, ringing alarm 7, Juliet 7, Kilo. Engine 20, vehicle fire, 7 Juliet, 7 Kilo, Midway Drive and Duke Street. 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
1: Engine 35. Traffic accident. 7 Hotel, 7 India. Lahoya Village Drive and Lebon Drive. Engine 35. 7 Hotel, 7 India.
2: Back 7 Hotel, traffic accident. Lahoya Village Drive and Lebon Drive. Medic 84, Medic 35. 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

0: 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I see.
1: Iris, I see.
0: I just have an update. Total of two patients, both going in medic 30 with major 30 personnel to UCSD. We're going to be en route for personnel. You can terminate command.
1: Iris, I see. Copy. 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
2: 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Medic 81.

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1: Medic 82, copy. 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

0: 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I work for PD evening hours. Am I getting anyone? I work for PD evening hours.
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0: 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India Street and West Hawthorne Street.
1: Engine 3. Traffic accident. India Street and West Hawthorne Street. Engine 3. Engine 6. 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

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Rubbish Fire. 7 Juliet, 7 Kilo. 331 Willie James Jones Avenue. 331 Willie James Jones Ave. Cross Street, South Willie James Jones Avenue. Chuck 45. 7 Juliet, 7 Kilo.

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Cross Streets, Interstate 8 WB off-ramp, and Camino del Este. 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

0: 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Rubbish fire. 7 Juliet, 7 Kilo. 331 Willie James Jones Avenue. 331 Willie Jingle Jones Ave. Cross Street, South Willie James Jones Avenue. HM1. 7 Juliet, 7 Kilo.
1: Just take hazmat one off the incident, add hazmat two to this incident.
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0: 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Rubbish Fire. 7 Juliet, 7 Kilo. 331 Willie James Jones Avenue. 331 Willie Jingle Jones Ave. Cross Street, South Willie James Jones Avenue. Agent 2. 7 Juliet, 7 Kilo.
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0: 32 Sam from Lifeguard Dispatch. Lifeguard Dispatch 1. I was able to pull their pin up on it, and it does show them, looks like north of Pinecone, about halfway up, and I'll go ahead and give that information to Metro as well.
1: The south of Pinecone, about halfway up. Based on that, can you see what might be best access, top or bottom?
0: A firm, and it was north of Pinecone. And I'm going to contact Metro via phone.
1: Copy.
2: 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Yeah, I was talking to 32 Sam on TAC, and she agreed. Going to the bottom is probably going to be best access.
0: Engine 52, copy. That's your 928. Are we clear to secure?
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0: Yeah, 928 securing. 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
1: See the location update via Rapid SOS from our dispatcher. They're stating that the pin is coming in just north of Pinecone, about halfway up. Just stand by on a possible destination, whether it be top or bottom.

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1: 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Just stage there for now.
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1: 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We're at the bottom of Black Gold right now, and we see Pine Cone. In regards to our location, we're going to send a utility rig out, try and make contact. What's your location?
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0: What's coming up on scene here? I can switch over to taxi if the gas search. Do we have any further information on these breakups?
1: Copy, switching to tech.
2: Interface to face.
0: Table, start searching.
1: We're going to have 32 SAM lead out with our utility rig as well. It's going to be to the north. It's going to be, I would guess, two-thirds of the way to Box Canyon, and then they're about halfway up, according to Lifeguards SOS.
2: Copy.
0: Copy. We made one pass and we're in full. Okay, we're going to switch back and search that area between Black Gold and Fox Canyon.
1: I see copies. Yeah, it should be two people sitting on a ledge. And again, it's roughly halfway up as the last we got.
0: Copy that. My current information is that they're just stuck, correct?
1: Yeah, unknown if there's injuries. I believe their phones died.
0: Yeah, okay, copy that. Both eyes.

0: Dispatch from PT.
1: Loud and clear, dispatch.
0: Do you know if they have a cell phone that they can illuminate our direction as we come down the beach?
1: Both cell phones they have are now currently dead. They died on the call. But on the map, it looks like they're about 50 yards north of Pinecone. Looks like halfway up.
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0: We got SWAT, essentially.
1: I see copies. How many feet from the beach do you think are they up that cliff there?
0: Approximately 250, 300 feet from the bottom.
1: I copy that. And then, is there any trail above them, or is it just houses? Are we able to access from the top?
0: It is houses at the top, but it does look climbable. A large house with a bunch of lights here, palm trees. You take access from the backyard, so you get it up that way and see if there's any trails going down to them. I don't know how they got to this spot.

0: I see copies. Do you have a visual on the patients from the beach?
1: Abram, we did. We saw them waving. They're not currently waving, and it's hard to see them now, even with the lights on them.
2: Heading back to the trip.
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1: There are two other houses that have potential. I'm going to take a look.
0: I see copies. Yeah, I see that house you're speaking of. I think it has a red roof and it sticks out the furthest west. Looks like it's going to be north of Utility 85 on the beach. Is that correct?
1: I believe so. We're on goggles with the black and white. But I believe this S-axis is going to be a single story just to the south of them. I can guide 52s into the backyard. They look like they're in a very stable position waving their arms city. So we do have a plan to extract them via voice if necessary if you concur. But I'd like to see if they can access from this single story house. I'll guide them in.
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1: Staged. Engine 16 and his crew tried to climb, and they made it up approximately halfway and came back. There's a large gully that they're unable to traverse.
0: I see copies.
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1: I see Engine 52, the people up there look like they're much closer to the top. It looks like they're only approximately 10 or 15 feet from the top.
0: I copy that.
4: Six copter three, they're about 100 feet from the top. If you're looking up this slot that we're directly west of, there's a large group of bushes at the teardrop. They're right above that where our light is. And truck 35 is currently trying to make access on that backyard. They have quite a hike down, but it looks like not the steepest terrain. Let's see what they say.
0: I see copies.

0: Call 2-3 from truck 35. Where are they in relation to where we're working on the way down?
1: You're directly above them. 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

0: keeper of truck 35. 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
1: I copy. And truck 35, go ahead and monitor 8 direct.

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0: The PD is asking if you still need the methane.
2: 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The firefighter to the south is still directly a problem.
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3: 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Copy, show your route.

0: 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You're about another 20 yards.
1: Truck 35 firefighters, copy.
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1: Nice, 2 Chopper 3. 735 firefighters are in contact with the fuel for pickup.
2: With both of the callers, they are both okay and able to walk out. It seems like we're currently evaluating right now.
0: And start a second ALS ambulance.
3: Copy 3, IC copy. 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
2: 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We're going to see if we can work them up the cliff face here safely. 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
4: 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Cross Streets, Pacific Highway and the on-ramp, and Witherby Street. 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
1: Stand by one, I'll get that info for you in just a second. We just have to get one last individual out of the difficult area, and then we'll be able to walk them up.

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2: I see from truck 35 firefighters. We've extricated them from the area where they were stuck. We're working our way back up the cliffside now, or the slope.

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1: I see we're working both victims up the cliffside now. 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
0: I see copies. I just spoke with lifeguards. 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They're going to drive them up to your location. Metro Farms, I see.
2: I just got good footing now. You feel comfortable?
1: 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Thank you.
2: All right, 603, copy direct.
0: I see copies. Thanks for having me, copy 3.
2: Copy, go on, Bevel.
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1: 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That's what I'm saying about today, March 1, past the OS.
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1: I 17. We're just still on fitness.
0: 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We're going.
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3: 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Standby. I'll do a callback.

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1: They're currently refusing any care at this time, but we can have them check in with Medic 9 before they leave.

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0: 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Tonight we did the visual of the area. We found no hazards. The fires that we have are on the pits. Engine 9 is going to be available.
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0: 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US 10, go ahead. 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

0: Emergency from Mount 70 Park Town, that Rockaway. 1925 Bacon Street, close on your 4th Avenue.
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19 from Mount Tony, North Lake, PDSS, 52nd Street and University Avenue. Electric 1 from Mount Tony, North Lake, 3136 Hawaii Avenue, Tussle South, 31st Street.

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0: 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Ringing alarm. 7 Juliet, 7 Kilo. 3222 West Bordeaux Road. Cross streets, Redwood Street, and East Bordeaux Road. Engine 26. 7 Juliet, 7 Kilo.
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0: We're advising you that we copy a new address. We're doing a turnaround from our current location.
1: 25, copy.

0: Metro, Mike. Metro, Medic 12. That patient that we just requested a call for eloped. We are now going to be handling second patient. You can just keep the same incident number. It will be a 20-year-old male. ETOH intoxication.
1: Medic 12, Metro,
0: call
1: the current patient eloped. Handling second patient. It's going to be a 28-year-old male, ETOH.
0: Mod 1 from Medic 12 on command.
2: Medic 12, go ahead.
0: Mod, just so you're aware, that patient that we went to check on in the mail, if you copy direct, eloped. We're now going to be dealing with that male in between the cars, right in front of the American Junkie restaurant. We'll be transporting him, just so you guys are aware that he's now been picked up by an ambulance.
2: Copy that. We're just finishing up on the corner. We'll head down towards you right now.
0: Copy. We're going to be good with just ambulance only, so we're just going to pick him up and get out of this street.
2: I copy that.
1: Medic 12 for Metro.
0: Go for Medic 12.
1: Bob, just want to confirm the patient you're transporting is going to be the first patient that Mod 1 and you were on for the male between the two cars.
0: I believe this is actually a third patient. I'm not really sure. It will just be transporting a 20-year-old male.
1: Okay, copy, 20-year-old male.

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0: 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We are changing our destination to Sharp Grove Swamp, code 20. 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

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Ringing alarm. 7 Juliet, 7 Kilo. 6685 Amberley Street. 6685 Amberley ST. 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
1: Medic 19. 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
0: 4 on scene. We're attempting to locate. We don't see a patient. 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

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Traffic accident. 7 Hotel, 7 India. 4204 Boundary Street. 4204 Boundary ST. Cross Street, 32nd Street. 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
2: 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Trolley San Isidro. Cross streets, Interstate 5 MB ramp, and rail court. 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
3: BS 31 will head down from 36th District.
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1: 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Trolley San Isidro. Cross streets, Interstate 5 MB ramp, and rail court. 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
3: 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Tonight, spawn bleeding problems at Charleston Cedro, 77F, Medic 29.

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1: 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Chevron Station Claremont Mesa Boulevard and Shawline ST. Cross Streets, Interstate 805 and the on-ramp, and Shawline Street. 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
0: Can you start a level 2 ALS response to Motel 6?
1: Engine 1, I copy requesting a level 2 ALS response to Motel 6.
0: For a 20-year-old male who had a bad batch of dope, he will be in the lobby of Motel 6.
1: Engine 1, I copy. 20-year-old male had a bad batch of dope, will be at the lobby of Motel 6. Would you like a separate response for this with an ALS attached to it?
0: That is correct.
1: Thank you.

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0: That's your OPLS 10. VLS 10, we're clear hospital. Are we clear to swing by Central for an in-service restock?
1: Yeah, I think that'd be clear for the central hospital, also for post.
0: Copy that, thank you.

0: 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We're at scene, we're seeing only locked doors with keycard access. Is there any way you guys can make a call back, ask about a gate code or a best point of entry?
1: Yeah, sir, you want affirmative. We'll go ahead and do a call back for a request, best point of entry.
0: Thank you.

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0: One, RP's going to make her way down and let you guys in.
1: I copy. Thank you so much, Roger.
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0: 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We're approaching critical fuel. 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

0: 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What can we get you?
1: Engine 51, all we need is your manpower. I'm going to come down and let you guys in. Just to make sure that gate is still open.
0: The LS-31-51, yeah, we're arriving right now. Thanks, appreciate it.

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1: 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We're coming from quarters. Are we going to meet you on departures, or do you guys want us to go to the McCain gate and go into the field?
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0: Cheers. The far west end. We'll meet you there.
1: 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We're about 6-7 minutes out.

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1: Go for Medic 2.
0: I see you guys are up by Mission Center. Is that where the accident is?

That's it's around just before Mission Center. We're on the left shoulder here, the single vehicle, black vehicle on the left shoulder.

0: 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Break, engine 45, when you get here, we can just use an assistance to the block. 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
1: Truck 45 at scene, westbound 8 on the left-hand shoulder, just prior to Mission Center, investigating.

0: 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This is on the left shoulder, but it is sticking out in the left lane just a little bit.
1: Metro copies, I will call and update them. As of 3 minutes ago, their officer was en route from 163 in Carnivia.
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0: 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Medical. 7 Echo, 7 Foxtrot. Interstate 5 northbound and 06th Avenue. Engine 11. 7 Echo, 7 Foxtrot.
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0: 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Southbound 805.
1: 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Interstate 805 southbound. SB 805 Milhone Ave. Cross streets, Rhine Street, and Interstate 805 SB on ramp. Engine 14. 7 Echo, 7 Foxtrot.

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0: 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Transfers are not complete. All crews are reminded to remain in station until transfers are complete. Good morning, all stations. 0700 hours. Transfers are not complete. All crews are reminded to remain in station until transfers are complete.
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0: Address is showing 1446 Front Street with an apartment, but this is a vacant commercial building. Is there anything further from the RP?

0: 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All the information we have is what is in the notes.
1: Engine 1 copy.

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1: Medic 31 will get PD responding.
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0: 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We're going to check the building. 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
2: 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We're going to check on there. 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
0: 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Our previous call, Elliot. Are we clear to attempt quarters for the other half of crew change pad?
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The north of Cortez Hill 1642. Cross Streets, Cedar Street, and Day Street. 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
1: We, I see him on P1. We, opened up the elevator room. We're getting him out right now.
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1: 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The outdoor gate is locked. 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
2: 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Cross Streets, 17th Street, and Interstate 5 Southbound. 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
0: Metro and Geneva. Are we clear train delay Jose's for approximately 1 hour?
1: 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You are clear for a 1 hour training delay for Hosley's.
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2: 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Traffic accident. 7 Hotel, 7 India. Santo Road and Tierra Santa Boulevard. Engine 39. 7 Hotel, 7 India.

0: 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Are we clear to go to 44 for a quick pickup? 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
1: 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Parking lot for Anytime Fitness. We have a 3 vehicle traffic accident investigating.
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3: Pilot 36, copy, sir.
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1: Yeah, you guys are going to go past Tierra Santa Boulevard and Santo. It is on the south side of Tierra Santa Boulevard in the parking lot in front of the Anytime Fitness. You'll see our rig.
4: Hi there, 36, we copy. We'll be there in just about 30 seconds or so.

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1: Metro BLS 7 responding away from rig.
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0: Metro Engine 251 on the scene. We go ahead and establish. Zagito, I see. We have a total of three vehicles, two vehicles head on. One patient is trapped in the driver's side. The other patient we're getting out right now. Continue response, we also have PD at scene. And confirming there is a second medic unit coming.
1: Engine 251, that's copy that scene, establishing Diego IC. Three vehicle traffic accident, one patient is trapped on the driver's side. Continuing the response, PD is at scene and affirmative. Second medic responding is medic 41 from quarters.
2: Diego IC, traffic scene 41 is pulling up here in a minute.
0: Diego IC, a copy. 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
3: Metro, that's affirmative. You can dual sign both.
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4: 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I'll assume Degito IC. 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

0: 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Is that scene of a large one-story high school? We have an audible alarm. We're investigating.
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1: I've been released from the Degido incident. I'm not sure if you got my status change via tablet command.
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0: dispatch to Force Ham for an MVC medquid. Go ahead. Right now you have Medic 7 responding to 2590 Ingram Street at the Dana. Says patient is on a yacht with a navy blue top, unconscious, eyes rolled back.
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1: 40.
0: Medic 40, can you have THP 15 northbound into the 56 westbound? There's a vehicle, EP, non-injury. Vehicle's going to need to tell if THP's going to be there for a block.

0: the confirmed non-entry at the time.
1: Medic 4 initial copies, will get CHP started for northbound 15 to 56 westbound, traffic collision non-injury, traffic control.

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0: Guardian 1 to Dana Landing searching. Dispatch, did you say it was K, Kilo Doc?
1: 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Unavailable shortly.
2: And Guardian 1, it says end of dock K, and there are bystanders to fly you down, but they might be up meeting the medics right now.
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0: We're working on the SOS now. We're trying to follow where the lifeguards are here. We're doing more.
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2: 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There's going to be an individual that fell down some stairs. We're making patient contact right now. 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

0: 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UDC University Town Center. 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

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This will be at the Hilton La Jolla. 23 responding, 2687 Turn Drive, Cross of Peacock Drive, Social 7E, still in triage.

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1: 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Rosecrans Street, cross a Kurt Street, switch to 7E, Echo.

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2: 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San Miguel Engine 16. 30, go.
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3: So we need an engine 238. We are on scene. We do have probably about a 30 by 30 brush fire, heavy fuel, medium rate of spread. Right now I need engine 16 to go ahead and report to Sherbrooke Street, and it looks like that address is going to be 1557. We've got immediate structures threatened on the hill. 30th attack in the fire.
5: 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Traffic accident. 7 Hotel, 7 India. 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
4: Miguel, engine 16, to report to 1557 Seabrook Lane. Structures are threatened. 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

0: 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Traffic accident freeway. 6 Echo, 6 Foxtrot. Interstate 805 southbound. SB 805 No. 54. Cross streets, Grove Street, and Interstate 805 SB off-ramp. Engine 14 and Engine 19. 6 Echo, 6 Foxtrot.
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5: Go for it, see? Okay, the only 2 yards that we see are minimal impact right now, the 1539 Sherbrooke and 1549. We're stretching the line to the backyard of 1539. It's just kind of skunking up against the back fence there. We'll get some knockdown on it.
6: I copy that. 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If you could hit that left... Your left side, my right side. I don't have anything on that yet.
0: Truck 14. Traffic accident. 6 Echo, 6 Foxtrot. Interstate 805 southbound. SB 805 No. 54. Cross streets, Grove Street, and Interstate 805 SB off-ramp. Truck 14. 6 Echo, 6 Foxtrot.
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2: I see from Battalion 51.
1: Go for IC.
2: All right, Battalion 51's at scene. I'm going to go ahead and assume Olimar IC. Sounds like you're on the left flank. So if that's correct, I'm going to make you Division Alpha, and I'll be making Engine 16 Division Mike.
1: Copy that. Engine 16, Division Mike. Engine 238 is going to be Division Alpha. And I just need to get one more over and create a Division X. It looks like the fire's out now. It's going to be mop up.
2: All right, I see Battalion 51 copies. It looks like the fire's out. We're getting mop up. We'll get that next in unit. Looks like Engine 56 is coming up. I'm going to put them on Zulu and we can start mopping up.
1: I actually asked 56 to come up on Alpha and assist my firefighter. He was by himself for a minute here.
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4: Steve Rome, call for 3A, call for around to your incident with water.
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4: 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We're over Gillespie now. We'll be overhead in about 8 minutes.
2: Copies. 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We do have some homes up top. 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Like I said, believe we have it knocked down, but I don't have good eyes on it.
4: Copy 3 copies. We will advise. We'll stay on command.
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2: 1. Battalion 6, was that traffic for IC on command?
6: Stay firm, responding from the other side of the district, 20 minute ETA.
2: Yeah, I see copies. We got it knocked down. If you want to continue, you can just head in straight to the ICP.
6: Copy.
0: I see Engine 54 staged.
2: Yeah, Engine 54, come up on Olimar. You can park behind Engine 56, pull a line off at 238, and take the right flank for perimeter control if needed and mop up.
0: Copy access off Olimar, pull a line, and up to 38.
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0: Did you get the copter?
2: Negative. We got knocked down the fire up here. Looks like they got the hose line up the hill. 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We don't have any active fire up here. I'm good with the resources I have here. I got the engine 51, engine 16.
0: All right, I see copies. 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
0: Metro from Olimar, I see.
1: Okay.
0: Yeah, we've got good knockdown. We can cancel both copters.
1: Olimar, I see. 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Good knockdown. 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
1: Olimar IC, engine 58. We're still heading that way. Did you want us to cancel?
0: Yeah, negative. Continue. We still have some off-up needs.
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1: Division Alpha?
0: Yeah, if you can just give me an updated or an update on conditions there. We still got a few more units inbound, and I'm trying to figure out who we can cancel.
1: Division Alpha is looking good. We're getting some laterals in place right now. Fire is knocked down. We just have some hot spots we're going to be working. I feel comfortable with myself. Looks like I have Avenger 54 and then 238 to sign.
0: All right, AC copies. Do we need any Type 3s for saw work?
1: We can continue one Type 3 just for an assessment of some of these trees up at the top of the hill. Have them come take a look at it.
0: All right, AC copies. We'll continue in the closest Type 3.

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1: Mode 30, go ahead.
0: I was just looking at the notes for your call. Do you guys need the fob? We're in quarters.
1: Oh, we got in. We got in eventually. We just used the stairs, and then Imperial Beach is here, so we're actually sitting right now. Thank you.
0: Just 30, copy.

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1: Go for Division Alpha.
0: Any additional resource needs?
1: Can you go again?
0: Got a Type 1 in staging. Do you need any additional resources or just the Type 3 to evaluate the trees?
1: Just the Type 3 for the trees. I'm comfortable with releasing them, the Type 1.
0: All right, Olimar IC copies. Great Division Mike from Olimar IC. Do you need another Type 1?
2: Negative. We're good with the resources we have.
0: Copy. And Division Zulu, could you use another Type 1?
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4: Turn to 21, do you have a description of the car or anything? Because there isn't anything around here.

0: I see San Diego Bush 10, A Golf. Yeah, Brush 10. Yeah, we're going to continue. If you could tool up, grab a saw. We do have some hazard trees we need you to evaluate on the Division Alpha side. Yeah, Brush 10 from IC continuing. It looks like your back to access is going to be from Olimar. Brush 10, copy.
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1: You first.
0: We're at a scene of a two-vehicle accident. We have one car in the number one lane, and we have a second car rolled over on the transition of the 805 northbound. We'll be investigating. Brack Engine 28. There's nobody in that car in the number one lane. You can throw a block for us at the gore point to the 805 northbound.
2: Do you want us to off the 805 or the...
0: Engine 28, your traffic was broken. Looks like all patients are going to be on the right shoulder.
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0: 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Did you have traffic?
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0: That's negative. You can keep the one line open.
2: Okay, looks like CHP has it shut down right now, though, so continue with that.
0: For Antoine.

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Traffic accident. 7 Hotel, 7 India. 8757 Leibre Drive. 8757 Leibre Drive. Cross Streets, West Dunhill Drive, and Canis Lane. Engine 38. 7 Hotel, 7 India.

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2: Engine 5. Traffic accident. 7 Hotel, 7 India. Polk Avenue and Louisiana Street. Engine 5. 7 Hotel, 7 India.

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0: like an ALS traffic accident, northbound 163, south of the 805, medic 36, 7879.
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1: 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Can you cancel BLS? This is going to be a release.
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0: Metro from truck 10. Can you have city streets and the water department, city water respond? Looks like this main is broken under the university, not the hydrant itself. We're gonna have a large sinkhole here on the university address. It's gonna be 5591 university.
1: City streets and water departments. Could be the main broken from under university. Large sinkhole. Confirming address 5591 university.
0: That's affirmative.
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1: We're still working on shutting off the water. Water is not shut off yet.
0: Okay. Chuck 10, Metro copy. Station 30 is advising. They do have their request, however, they are tied up and busy today, so it might be a while, but they have been requested.
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0: Go ahead, for engineer. Fuck that engineer.
1: Hey, Zach, you want me to shut down that westbound traffic on University? It'll make it easier for you guys.
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1: Fine. 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
0: On the valve across the street, but there's rocks and debris inside it, and it just keeps filling up with more rocks and debris. 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
1: 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State Route 94 westbound. WB 94 at 30th SP. Cross streets, Broadway, and State Route 94 WB on ramp. Engine 11. 7 Juliet, 7 Kilo.

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1: 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The Vaughn Scripps Highway Parkway in Spring Canyon. 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

0: 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Nothing visible. 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
1: 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It looks like it was a single caller only. 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
0: Sure, 11, that's affirmative. You could have the RP advise if this was to the north or south of the 94.
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1: We are at the front of the complex, currently walking down the emergency alley.
0: Copy that. Along the paved road, it's going to be about midway back towards Sports Arena Boulevard. So headed up and left, basically. Also, we need your stair chair.
1: Maybe through we copy stair chair. We're currently walking down that emergency alley. We can run back and actually pull the ambulance through if that would be better.
0: Be better. It's almost all the way to the southwest parking lot. It's access off Sports Arena.
1: Copy. We'll load up and we'll pull down the emergency right now.

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0: Ventura County has 94 to the call at 6445 Lake Baden Avenue.
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2: Truck 10 per station 38, this call is a priority to them. The only thing is they do have two main brakes and all their units are currently working on those. They don't have an ETA at this time.
0: I copy. Just so you can relay for us, we are unable to shut the water off due to the location of the shutoff. And again, it's a broken main, it's not a hydrant, so I think this is going to be a major repair. The street could be closed for multiple days, and the longer it waits, the bigger the sinkhole is going to get. So if they can expedite somebody, appreciate it.
2: 10 copy, I'll relay the information.

0: 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We need to go right to the hospital. Still Red Bar.
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0: 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We just got here.
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2: 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Engine 37, Medic 37, cleared to enter.
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2: engine 5. Smoke check. 7 Juliet, 7 Kilo. Interstate 8 westbound. WB 85. Cross streets, Interstate 5 northbound and Interstate 5 southbound. Engine 5. 7 Juliet, 7 Kilo.
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2: 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We're getting additional callers. 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
1: Engine 13. Traffic accident. 7 Hotel, 7 India. Is in Pearl. 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Engine 13. 7 Hotel, 7 India.
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1: 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Traffic accident freeway. 7 Hotel, 7 India. Interstate 15 southbound. SB 15 No Como Mountain Marquee. Cross streets, Interstate 15 SB off ramp, and Como Mountain Road. Engine 33 and engine 42. 7 Hotel, 7 India.

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0: 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Looks like there's another car that's involved, right shoulder. We've got a good block here if you can make your way to right shoulder.
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3: 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I did not get the end of your transmission.
2: 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There's no patients, but they're looking to have a report done.
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0: Agent 42, Fringes 33, Don Andre over here.
1: Copy. You can go, Devil.
0: Agent 42, Agent 33 copies. They were involved, and they are waiting for PD over here. They're in a good safe spot. We'll leave.
1: Okay, copy. We'll send CHP over that way.
0: Agent 33, Mike, point out to Foxtrot. Go ahead.
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0: Yeah, 9's on a call at Station 30. I don't see him on the map. We can handle it if we're closer. We're on the 5 northbound, probably maybe 4 or 5 minutes from the station.
1: Medic 30, there's no calls in the area at this time. Thank you, though.

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Engine 44, and truck 44. Traffic accident freeway. 7 Hotel, 7 India. Interstate 15 southbound. SB 15 no name on way. Cross streets, Interstate 15 SB on ramp, and Interstate 15 SB off ramp. Engine 44, and truck 44. 7 Hotel, 7 India. Engine 6. Medical. 7 Echo, 7 Foxtrot. 3787 Shirah Street. 3787 Shirah IFT. Cross Streets, North Street, and Given Street. Engine 6. 7 Echo, 7 Foxtrot.

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1: Engine 26, medical, 7 Echo, 7 Foxtrot, 1350 Euclid Avenue, 1350 Euclid Ave, cross streets, State Route 94 WB off-ramp, and Federal Boulevard. 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

0: Engine 15. Traffic accident. 7 Hotel, 7 India. 4445 Mentone Street. 4445 Mentone ST. Cross Streets, Clovis Street, and West Point Loma Boulevard. Engine 15. 7 Hotel, 7 India.
1: 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Looks like a minor accident. Just hang tight. Let me assess.

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4: 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We're back in quarters.
1: 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I'm not sure where you guys will be able to park. Seems like there's some IFT rigs in the way.

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1: 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We'll do a callback.

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If we're closer, we can take that traffic accident with engine 15 in place of Medic 34.

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0: 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Like we were canceled off our last call. We'll be closer than Medic 23, I believe, to that call with Engine 20.
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1: 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I was going through some of the call notes.
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1: 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I was looking through the call notes. 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

0: Did you say Lifer just fetch one for Lifer one time?
1: Thank you.
0: I don't know if you were monitoring on Station Ace, those two are detained. I just want to confirm that there was no lifeguard personnel or the other city personnel you referred to that need medics.
1: Negative, we're code 4 for lifeguard personnel. We have the individual who was assaulted being with PD right now, and we are still on scene with the PD. We're just staying back.
0: Sorry, you got a lot of wind noise, but I'm 10-4 that they're with units and pneumatics needed. Thank you.
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Medical. 7 Echo, 7 Foxtrot. 4063 42nd Street. 4063 42nd ST. Cross Streets, University Avenue, and Polk Avenue. Engine 17. 7 Echo, 7 Foxtrot.

Use R2. Medical. 6 Charlie, 6 Delta. 500 miles of carway. In and out. Cross streets, Interstate 5 northbound, and mile of carway. Use R2. 6 Charlie, 6 Delta.

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Cross Streets, West San Rafael Driveway, and Rouette San Rafael. 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

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Medical. 7 Echo. 7 Foxtrot. Interstate 15 northbound. NV 15 at Miramar Way. Cross streets. Interstate 15 NV Half Ramp at Miramar Way. Engine 39. 7 Echo. 7 Foxtrot.

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0: Metro has offloaded. Patient number one, transfer of care is completed for that patient. We're still waiting on a bed for patient number two. We will go available shortly after we get a signature.
1: Okay, I'll just take you out of this and just put you on Long Beach Defensway.
0: Thank you.
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0: 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You think you would do an extra 10 for decon?
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0: 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We're still UTL unless you have anything.
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1: Engine 20. Smoke check. 7 Juliet, 7 Kilo. Interstate 5 northbound. NV5 at 8. Cross streets, Rosecrans Street, and Interstate 5 and the on-ramp. Engine 20. 7 Juliet, 7 Kilo.

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2: 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Interstate 5 northbound. NB5 at 8. Cross streets, Rose Kern Street, and Interstate 5 and beyond ramp. Engine 25. 7 Juliet, 7 Kilo.

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0: 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But it's going to be on Friars East and Napa. 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
1: 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Oh, we're going to be working on AMA. We're just going to go back to Southern while we finish up, and then we'll go back to service.
2: Okay, working on AMA. 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
0: He responds out here. 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
2: 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Adding you onto the pump.
1: Copy.

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Bradford just like, first set of fires I see says we have a third engine coming.

0: Bye, Keith. 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

0: Metromedic 71. 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Medic 21, Metro copy confirming apparatus 827.
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1: 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Medic 77 South Blacks Beach, 9600 Wolfhead Farms Road, Medic 7.

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0: You know, 36, we got a name of Francisco. I believe he was wearing blue shirt, blue shorts.
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2: 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We'll just proceed.
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0: 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I'm back.
1: Go ahead. Water's coming right now. The engine's pulling up right now.
0: I copy that. You can shut down to 150, and we're going to keep it 200. 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
1: 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Engine 12. 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
1: 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Level 3 traumatic injuries, Scripps Clinic 10710 North Torrey Times Road, BLS 4.
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0: 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All our residents seem to be out of their house. We do have an audible, which sounds like a water gong alarm, in the apartment building investigating.
1: 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You have an audible alarm. Apartment building, and Chesapeake will be investigating.

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1: Black Beach into North Tampa. Stingray victim at the north end of the beach. Derek is at the north end of the beach. He's in a tan canvas tent. He was stung by a stingray.
0: Black City, start 35. Truck 14.
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0: 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Truck 35. Ringing alarm. 7 Juliet, 7 Kilo. 7160 Shoreline Drive. 7160 Shoreline Drive 4105. Cross Street, Nobel Drive. Truck 35. 7 Juliet, 7 Kilo.
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0: 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It's going to be an AMA now.
1: Copy VLS 7, delay getting patient off the ground, working on AMA. And responding away from apparatus.
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0: 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Can you repeat the description and location of the victim? We're currently at Muffer Rock, and we will locate.
1: The RP was there. He stated that he was in a tan canvas tent towards the north end of the beach. I have a callback number. I can attempt to call.
0: Copy. You can go ahead and give a callback. And if possible, have him come out of your tent. Thank you.
1: 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Stand by.
0: Hey, Jordan, you're clear. 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Creative Fashion Unit 35, you can go ahead and cancel that callback. We're on scene currently.
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3: This is a seizure, El Cajon and 30th Medic 18. Medic accident, westbound 52 to southbound 163, Medic 81, 7879.
2: 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Traffic accident freeway. 7 Hotel, 7 India. State Route 163 SB on ramp. WB 52 to SB 163. Cross streets, State Route 52 westbound, and Kearney Villa Road. Engine 28, and truck 28. 7 Hotel, 7 India. 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
1: Thanks.
0: Metro, we are going up to Santo to reroute so we can catch this 52 westbound to the 163 south. Motorcycle is down at the end of that transition ramp. It is on a blind corner. Can you make sure CHP is aware and have them expedite to control traffic around that transition?
2: 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South 28th Street and South 29th Street. 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
1: 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Interstate 8 westbound. WBAS Texas ST. Cross Streets, Qualcomm Way, and Interstate 8 WB on ramp. Engine 18. 7 Echo, 7 Foxtrot.

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1: Level 1 unknown, southbound 163 to southbound 5, medic 2.
0: Engine 5. Medical. 7 Echo, 7 Foxtrot. State Route 163 SB off-ramp. SB 163 to SB 5. Cross streets, State Route 163 NV off-ramp, and State Route 163 southbound. Engine 5. 7 Echo, 7 Foxtrot. Engine 2. Medical. 7 Echo, 7 Foxtrot. 820 West G Street. Harbor View Apartment Homes 820. Unit 144. Cross Streets, Kettner Boulevard, and Pacific Highway. Engine 2. 7 Echo, 7 Foxtrot.
2: Hey Roy, we shut down this lane here at the bottom of the transition. I'm not sure what traffic will look like when you guys get up to that apex of the turn, but if you want to block way back there just to slow vehicles down, feel free.
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0: 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Traffic accident. 7 Hotel, 7 India. 3845 Nobel Drive. 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